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Tennessee River Jam is back. Rocking downtown Paris, Tennessee, Saturday, June 6th. The party kicks off at 4 o'clock that day with a live performance from the winner of this year's Froggy Land Idol. Hoosier Daddy takes the stage at 6, Old Crow Medicine Show at 7:30, then at 9.

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0: 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Rocking downtown Paris, Tennessee, Saturday, June 6th. 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Hoosier Daddy takes the stage at 6, Old Crow Medicine Show at 7:30. Then at 9:15 that evening, it's the highly anticipated free concert live from downtown Paris. 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

Tennessee River Jam is back. Rocking downtown Paris, Tennessee, Saturday, June 6th. The party kicks off at 4 o'clock that day with a live performance from the winner of this year's Froggy Land Idol. Hoosier Daddy takes the stage at 6, Old Crow Medicine Show at 7:30, then at 9:15 that evening, it's the high

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Tennessee River Jam is back. Rocking downtown Paris, Tennessee, Saturday, June 6th. The party kicks off at 4 o'clock that day with a live performance from the winner of this year's Froggy Land Idol. Hoosier Daddy takes the stage at 6, Old Crow Medicine Show at 7:30, then at 9:15 that evening. It's the highest.

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Tennessee River Jam is back. 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

0: I'm Matt Jones from Murray, Kentucky, and I'm feeling froggy. Ribbit, ribbit. Here's what's happening
1: in Froggy Land. 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

0: Jack in her cherry coat tent. Mama and daddy put their roots right here. This is where the...
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1: I got it cranked up.
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the Tennessee River Jam is back. 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Hoosier Daddy takes the stage at 6, Old Crow Medicine Show at 7:30, then at 9:15 that evening, it's the highly anticipated free concert live from downtown Paris, Jamie Johnson.

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Rocking downtown Paris, Tennessee, Saturday, June 6th. The party kicks off at 4 o'clock that day with a live performance from the winner of this year's Froggy Land Idol. Hoosier Daddy takes the stage at 6, Old Crow Medicine Show at 7:30, then at 9:15 that evening. 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
1: I got it cranked up.
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3: Good morning. 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Governor Andy Beshear recognized June as Pride Month in Kentucky with a signed proclamation on Monday. Governor Beshear has been a vocal supporter of the non-straight community for years and has demonstrated his support by signing an executive order banning conversion therapy on minors and vetoing legislation banning sex reassignment mutilation of minors, both of which were overridden by the General Assembly. The city of Murray says it may need to revise the budget for the Murray-Callaway County Park after learning that a long standing $90,000 annual contribution from Callaway County Fiscal Court may not be included in the county's proposed budget. Although the county transferred its 50% ownership of the park to the city in 2021, it has continued to help fund operations each year. Despite the potential loss of county funding, the city says it intends to keep the park open and accessible to all Callaway County residents and will adjust the budget if the information about the county's funding is confirmed. State Senator London Lamar is running for Tennessee's 9th Congressional District. This comes more than 3 weeks after Tennessee Republicans carved one district into three a week after the filing deadline. Lamar is campaigning against LaTroy A. Williams. State Representative Justin Pearson and Jim Torino. Representative Steve Cohen announced his retirement from Congress after the redistricting move. That's your Froggyland News Update.
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0: That's Josh Ross, Hate How You Look, on Froggy 103.7, the best in most country. Well, Sonny Hopper, I love how you look. You look beautiful this morning.
1: Well, thank you.
0: Ladies and gentlemen,
1: thank you, Marty.
0: Sonny Hopper, she gets a ding and a clap.
1: Aw, what a welcome.
0: Joining me for the first time on the Morning Splash.
1: Yeah, I'm so excited.
0: You've dabbled on the Froggy airwaves a little bit.

0: Paris gal. So she makes the drive from Paris, Tennessee every single morning.
1: But I'm getting
0: fine town, by the way.
1: Yeah, and I'm getting very acquainted with Murray.
0: Yeah. And that's a beautiful drive, too. The drive from Paris to Murray is like a nice scenic drive.
1: It's so easy.
0: Yeah, straight shot. Straight shot all the way. Well, yes, Antiques of Hazel. Find them 10 minutes south of Murray, 15 minutes north of Paris, in beautiful Hazel, Kentucky, right there on the line, man. The state line, as they say. All right, so it was on this day in 1800, President John Adams moved into Washington, D.C. Now, here's the thing, Sonny. The White House actually wasn't finished being built yet when President John Adams moved to D.C. So what did he do? He does what any respectful president would do in such a case. He moves into a room above a tavern.
1: You know, that's very fitting. Yeah. I didn't even know. I guess I never even thought about when the White House was finished. I don't even know I would have thought about that.
0: Probably sometime shortly after 1800, I'm assuming.
1: Well, now I know.
0: I wonder if there's a tavern in the White House. There's a bar
1: in the White House. I mean, one would think, right? I mean, I feel like they all drink.
0: I bet you can't order a White Russian. It's probably the one drink you're not
1: probably
0: allowed.
1: Probably not.
0: You're not allowed to order in the White House. But I don't know if the White House has a bar. It should. If it doesn't, it's a travesty, in my opinion. It was on this day in 1888, the poem Casey at the Bat by Ernest Lawrence Thayer was first published. I don't know anything about poetry, Sonny. But I know the guy earned $5.
1: Which I guess back then that would have been, I mean, that's a pretty significant amount of money.
0: Yeah, but I mean, not significant, significant. It may have been like $50 today.
1: Are you $5? Sure? I don't know. I feel like that.
0: Well, how much does a poet make? I mean, you know, do poets really make, even today, by today's standards, I don't think poets make anything. It's like you're not going to major in poetry. I mean, it's probably a major that some universities offer, but it wouldn't be a very lucrative one.
1: I actually feel like poets probably made more back in the 1900s, 1800s, than they do now.
0: Before AI could up, yeah.
1: Yeah.
0: Yeah. Well, no AI back in 1888, that's for sure. All right, what you got? You got one about fashion.
1: Oh, yeah. This one's so much fun. So 80 years ago in 1946,
0: Jacques.
1: Hi. Look, I might be from Paris, but Paris, Tennessee, so I'm not up on that French.
0: Yeah, not a lot of folks in Paris, Tennessee are up on their French at all, really.
1: So a French fashion designer debuted a two-piece bathing suit in Paris and named it, you got it, the bikini.
0: Oh, that's the origin story of the bikini, eh?
1: Yeah, so it's after the Bikini Atoll Islands in the South Pacific where atomic bomb testing was going on. So here's the thing. He chose that name because he thought the bikini was so scandalous that people would react to it the same way they reacted to the atomic bomb being dropped.
0: I was going to say, I never would have guessed that the bikini and the and atomic bomb testing went hand in hand.
1: It tells you how much we've progressed as a society nowadays.
0: Yeah, that's what you call stranger than fiction right there.
1: Yeah.
0: You can't make this stuff up, folks. Well, there you have it. Back in the Day featuring the lovely Sonny Hopper here in the Morning Splash. We'll take a break. We got more of the Best of Most Country kicking off next with Sam Hunt. Sit tight.
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0: And we're off with your hump day birthdays. Want to say, actually, we'll start with the Tuesday birthday. This is a belated birthday from yesterday. Leanne Painter turned 12 years old yesterday from Paris. Happy birthday from Mom, Dad, and all your show goats. We love you, brat. What else we got here? We got Ryan Barnes from Paris, Tennessee. Ryan is 42 today. Happy birthday from all your friends and family. Haley Wilkins from Murray turning 8 years old today. Happy birthday from Mom, Dad, your brothers, and your sisters. And finally, we've got Raymond Rice. Oh, Raymond Rice. That name flows well, don't it? Raymond is 68. Happy birthday from the wife. There you have it. That is your birthday bunch. You can submit them anytime online at froggy103.com. We'll take a break. We'll take another look at your Froggy Land news, I should say, with Neil Bradley here in just a couple minutes. And, well, let's see. We've got your Froggy Fun Facts on the way. Sonny Hopper's going to be joining me for that segment. And, you know, it's Wednesday. Coming up in the 8 o'clock hour, we're going to have your first clue of the week in this week's Opry Brain Teaser. So lots to get to in the morning splash. Don't you dare miss a second of it. We'll be back.
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7: Good morning. Here's your Froggyland news update. Lawmakers in Kentucky are returning to Frankfort for the start of the 2026 interim period. During this time, legislators will host committee meetings, research state issues, and develop proposals for the next legislative session set to begin in January. Interim joint committees, composed of members from Senate and House standing committees, will meet to discuss various topics. The 2027 legislative session is set to begin on January 5th. Galloway County Jail inmate Chase Byerly has been convicted and sentenced for assaulting a deputy jailer inside the facility in May of last year. He was found guilty in Galloway County Circuit Court of third-degree inmate assault on a correctional employee and was also charged as a persistent felony offender. Byerly was given a 3-year prison sentence, and the charges that originally led to his incarceration were dismissed. Tennessee is recognizing June as Nuclear Family Month. Governor Bill Lee signed a resolution defining a nuclear family as a husband, wife, and their children, saying it's, quote, God's design. Supporters said the measure celebrates traditional family values, while critics argued the move to replace a Pride Month recognition excludes many Tennessee families. That's your Froggy Land News Update.
0: 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We're going to see sunny skies today, oh man. Sun shiny on your hiney with a high of 81. Tonight's clear with a low of 59. And then tomorrow, pretty much a repeat of today, just a smidge warmer. With sunny skies and a high tomorrow of 82. Right now, it's sunny and 58. over the Froggy Studios in Murray. 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
1: Amen. Sonny. My dad served 39 years.
0: That's awesome. 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Now, this Pledge of Allegiance is brought to you by your kids' school.
1: Yes. Yeah, so my daughter, she's actually about to be a sophomore.
0: Really?
1: McKenzie High School. And, yes, this is her class. She was so embarrassed when they announced that they were doing it, but... As parents, isn't that what we're supposed to do, is embarrass our children?
0: Well, that is one of our key roles.
1: Yeah, it was like a mission accomplished.
0: So let's go ahead and embarrass Sonny Hopper's daughter here as she helps recite the Pledge of Allegiance.
2: This is Coach Lowry's ninth grade wellness class at McKenzie High School sharing the Pledge of Allegiance.

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2: This is going to be fun.
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4: Yes, indeed. Boys and girls, Sunny Hopper, the funnest of facts can often be found in the Froggy Fun Facts. I don't know if you knew that or not.
2: I'm just obsessed with that intro music.
4: It's groovy, isn't it?
2: That was so much fun.
4: You can groove to it if one were so inclined to get grooving.
2: It's like a dance party over here.
4: On a hump day morning. All right, your Froggy Fun Facts. Listen, Sunny, we've got fun facts to do. This is getting out of hand. Enough grooving. Hey, here's a fun fact about the Secret Service. Did you know it was in 1865 the Secret Service was originally created to deal with rampant counterfeiting? It's 1865.
2: There was that much counterfeiting going on back then?
4: I guess so. Well, they probably didn't have, like, watermark technology and whatnot. You know, there's a lot of tech that goes into that.
2: I just didn't think there was, like, a lot of bad people back then.
4: In 1865? That's like the
2: Moonshining, I guess.
4: Like the Wild West days, girl. There's all kinds of bandits and, I don't know, you know, cowboys and Indians and all that jazz. Anyway, but evidently counterfeiting, too. It was in order to stabilize America's financial system. Now, by the end of... Oh, well, there's a Civil War, too.
2: Oh, yeah, yeah, hello.
4: We're forgetting about the Civil War. That was bad.
2: Yeah, I think so.
4: Well, considering that more Americans died in the Civil War than all other wars that we've been involved with combined. I mean, it makes sense. Obviously, you got both sides were Americans.
2: Well, I was just going to say, isn't that because it was an American war?
4: I mean, that's going to happen in a Civil War, I suppose.
2: You made me think, second guess myself there for a minute when you were saying that.
4: Nearly one-third of all currency in circulation back during the Civil War was counterfeit.
2: What?
4: A third!
2: How do they have the machines to create to do counterfeit?
4: Like I said, I guess it was a lot easier to do because they didn't have all the technology that goes into like a genuine, authentic $100 bill that they have today. It's hard to counterfeit money these days. You know, you hold them up to the light, you see the...
2: You got the magic marker.
4: Yeah, marker. They didn't have all that stuff back then. But that's a fun fact.
2: Mm. All right, so I'm not quite there yet. I know you're not either. I think we're like just a month apart.
4: We're about the same age,
2: yeah. If you're over 50, the world population has doubled... Let that sink in.
4: Well, hang on a second.
2: In your lifetime.
4: Hang on, Sonny. You made it sound like we're, like, pushing that. We're nowhere near that.
2: No, we're not.
4: We're not quite there yet. Listen, we are far from there yet.
2: Yeah,
4: right?
2: We are way closer to 40.
4: That's right. Way closer to 40. Don't make us sound older than we are. I just got a haircut because it made me look too old.
2: And your haircut looks phenomenal, by the way.
4: Well, it was getting out of hand.
2: But it looks so good.
4: And too many people started telling me I looked like a terrorist.
2: Because look how, you see how handsome you are now.
4: You know. Listen, flattery will get you, Evan. Keep going.
2: You can see your blue eyes.
4: Oh, hush. But yeah, that's wild. So if you're over 50, the world population has doubled in your lifetime. That's insane, man.
2: That is insane.
4: I can remember when we were kids. I remember, yeah, it was close to double. The population, I believe, when I was like in grade school, it was around 6 billion. Maybe like not even quite 6 billion. And today it's... well over 8.5 billion. So that's
2: not double.
4: I know it's not double because we're not over 50. But I can remember when the population was significantly less than it is today.
2: I guess I thought the population was still 6 billion.
4: No, it's like 8.5 billion now. It's getting out of hand.
2: Fair.
4: How about this one? The word Ouija, which no one on earth knows how to spell except for me because I can look at it right now. Ouija. It's trademarked by Hasbro.
2: Hmm. Well, so I mean, I guess because that is just a game, right? I mean, like, Ouija doesn't exist. The word doesn't exist outside of that.
4: I'm almost... Well, if they trademarked it, that means they had to have invented the word, too.
2: Yeah.
4: So, just in case any of you were wondering that, like, the Ouija board goes back to ancient times.
2: I was never allowed to play that as a kid.
4: I never wanted to play that
2: No,
4: as a kid.
2: Me either.
4: Freaked me out, man.
2: Me either. I remember one time, like, my friends and I, we tried to have, like, a fake seance with some candles.
4: Mm-hmm.
2: And we blew
4: dancing
2: out.
4: Dancing with the devil.
2: Oh,
4: you're dancing with the devil there.
2: We didn't do any of that stuff, but we wound up, I like blew out the candle and the wax just went all over the carpet. And I was like, oh my gosh.
4: Good Lord, how hard were you blowing? My lordy. Well, there you have it.
2: All right, so this one is super fun for me because I'm a huge NFL. I could watch any NFL team.
4: I know nothing about the NFL.
2: I have my favorite team, but I could watch any NFL game. But Terrell Owens is the only player.
4: Okay, I recognize that player.
2: Yeah, T.O. He's the only player in NFL history to score a touchdown against all 32 teams.
4: Wait, didn't he get arrested for, like, fighting pit bulls? Wasn't that Terrell Owens?
2: No. That wasn't that Terrell Owens? Michael Vick.
4: That's right. Yeah, but Terrell Owens, it seems like
2: he turned around.
4: Seems like Terrell Owens got in trouble for something, didn't he?
2: Something, but not like that.
4: Okay. It was Michael Vick. I was thinking of Michael Vick. Fat Tony, it was Michael Vick I was thinking of.
2: In fact, he scored at least two touchdowns against all of them during his career as a wide receiver with five different teams. That's so cool. Talk about some athleticism.
4: Listen, I'm not trying to knock on Terrell Owens. I know you're saying something, but I just want to see if I'm crazy or not. I'm going to see. I'm going to ask
2: Google.
4: I
2: didn't say he was my favorite athlete.
4: What has Terrell Owens gotten in trouble for? That was a kind of weird way to say it. See, Terrell Owens got in trouble over the years primarily for off-field financial and legal disputes. Well, that's boring. Yeah. Okay, I don't think.
2: Child support.
4: You got to pay that child support, man. Come on, especially when you're Terrell Owens.
2: Well, because he had quite a few different
4: baby mamas.
2: Yeah, I hate that word, but yes.
4: You hate that word.
2: Yeah.
4: What do you prefer? Infant mothers. That sounds really weird.
2: Mothers of children.
4: Boy, when you replace the words with infant mothers, that sounds very strange. This is probably one of the strangest things I've ever said on the radio.
2: I do know that he had a lot of like locker room issues. Like he didn't have the best relationships with all of his teammates.
4: No, well, that's.
2: But I mean, when you played for so many different teams, I mean, what are you expected?
4: Well, hopefully, he got all that child support stuff sorted out and. Off-field financial legal disputes. Hopefully he's doing good for himself.
2: Yeah. There you go. I think he is.
4: That's your Froggy Fun Facts here in the Morning Splash. We'll take a break. More of the Best of Most Country coming up.
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3: 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Here's your Froggyland News Update. Murray State University and Ohio University are partnering to encourage local high school students to pursue STEM careers connected to the U.S. Department of Energy's cleanup sites in Portsmouth, Ohio, and Paducah through the Student Annual Site Environmental Report Program. Students work with university staff and subject matter experts, participate in field trips, and learn about environmental monitoring and site cleanup efforts. They then create a simplified, student-friendly version of the annual environmental report, which is published and presented at a public expo, helping to build interest in future STEM and energy sector careers. Local high school students are getting a firsthand look at healthcare careers this week through the summer healthcare camp, which runs through tomorrow at Murray Calloway County Hospital. The four-day program provides hands-on experiences in various hospital departments, allowing students to learn from healthcare professionals, explore different career paths, and gain insight into patient care. Participants will also take part in a mock disaster drill to observe emergency preparedness and coordinated response efforts. Governor Bill Lee and First Lady Maria Lee are finished with a year-long tour of all 95 Tennessee counties ahead of America's 250th anniversary celebration. The statewide effort, called Tennessee, the Original Frontier, highlighted the people, places, and events that helped shape both Tennessee and the nation's history. The tour wrapped up in Van Buren County, the same location where Lee first launched his campaign for governor in 2017. That's your Froggyland News Update.
4: 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Yep, it's going to be sunny today with a high of 81. Tonight is clear, low of 59, and then sunshiny on your hiney once again tomorrow with a high there of 82. 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We'll take a quick time out. We'll get to that first clue in this week's Opry Brain Teaser next.
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0: 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Not tomorrow. Friday is when we open the Froggy Fun Phones to let you call in and take a crack at who this mystery artist is coming up to the Grand Ole Opry. Today, you just get a clue. You ready? Here you go. Clue number one. This artist has nearly 20 top 10 singles, 6 number 1 singles, 3 CMA awards, and 2 Grammys. All right. Kind of a big deal, this artist. We'll have your next clue for you, of course, same time, same place tomorrow in the Opry Brain Teaser. Right now, we'll take a break. We got Sammy Kershaw with a Froggy Flashback kicking things off next.
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0: song. That's a cool little riff right there. I dig it. That's Keith Urban, Sweet Thing, here in the Morning Splash. Froggy 103.7, the best and most country. You know, we got a whole bunch of cool concerts coming up this summer, man. That's putting it lightly. We got, of course, Tennessee River Jam, Jamie Johnson, coming up this weekend, as a matter of fact. Beautiful downtown Paris, Tennessee. We've got the Alabama concert coming up in Clarksville, F&M Bank Arena on June 11th. And then not the least of which are the awesome concerts, free concerts featured in the Rotary Amphitheater 2026 Summer Concert Series. You got the, let's see, Johnny Mac going to be playing Tuesday, June 9th right there at the amphitheater in Central Park. Right here in Murray. It's the Wheelhouse Rosters on June 30th. And then on July 14th, Blue Velvet Jazz takes the stage with vocalist Hannah Claire. I'm told Hannah Claire has got a beautiful voice, so that ought to be a great show as well. All concerts, of course, are free, and, well, in the Rotary Amphitheater 2026 Summer Concert Series, all those concerts are free. Sweet Treats. 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I don't know what a treat is, but I do know what a treat is. And Sweet Treats will be up for grabs, courtesy of the Murray Bank Ice Cream Machine, at 7 o'clock each night. 7:30 is when the concerts begin each night. 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

0: Luke Holmes. 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

0: Jordan Davis, turn this truck around on Froggy 103.7, the best and most country. It is Marty McFly's along for the ride this beautiful hump day morning. Appreciate you tuning in. We got you a C. Reynolds 10 in a row of the best and most country queued up and ready to go. Right after this quick break, sit tight.
1: The Tennessee River Jam is back. 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Jamie Johnson.
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0: people say so, why don't you? That's Dan and Shay wrapping up a C. Reynolds 10 in a row, the best and most country. Y'all make sure you catch these awesome concerts this summer for during the Rotary Amphitheater 2026 Summer Concert Series. Up next, it's Tuesday, June 9th with the Sweet Summer Stylings of Johnny Mac. And then it's the Wheelhouse Rosters on June 30th. And then on July 14th, get ready for Blue Velvet Jazz with vocalist Hannah Claire. All concerts are free. They all kick off at 7:30 each night with sweet treats from the Murray Bank Ice Cream Machine up for grabs at 7 o'clock. 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That's us now. Froggy 103.7. We'll take a quick time out. Got some Luke Combs kicking it off for you next.
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5: Jerry, I didn't know you whistled.
6: Oh, yeah. I've been whistling ever since we celebrate our first anniversary at Jerry Ward Autoplex in Union City. It was 11 years ago.
5: 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Jerry, that's cool. Do another. Wow, that's beautiful. 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
6: 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When I see so many good-looking cars, I just whistle. And Tony, I feel good when I see people happy at Jerry Ward.
5: 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Y'all come say hello to the whistler, Jerry Ward.
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0: The Tennessee River Jam is back. Rocking downtown Paris, Tennessee, Saturday, June 6th. 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Hoosier Daddy takes the stage at 6, Old Crow Medicine Show at 7:30, then at 9:15 that evening, it's the highly anticipated free concert live from downtown Paris, Jamie Johnson.
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6: From the TDC Roofing and Construction Weather Center, here's a look at your Frogcast. Sunshine today with a high near 81, clear skies tonight with a low around 59, and sunny again tomorrow with a high near 82. 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

0: Tennessee River Jam is back. Rocking downtown Paris, Tennessee, Saturday, June 6th. The party kicks off at 4 o'clock that day with a live performance from the winner of this year's Froggy Land Idol. Hoosier Daddy takes the stage at 6, Old Crow Medicine Show at 7:30. 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Ribbit. Well, now, it would seem Western Kentucky just can't get enough boiled crawfish these days. So I reckon it's a good thing Louisiana's own Crawfish Willie is back at it again. Ooh, yeah, rolling in hot this Saturday from 11 till sold out at Bennett Motors in Mayfield. 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

0: The Tennessee River Jam is back. Rocking downtown Paris, Tennessee, Saturday, June 6th. 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
12: From the TDC Roofing and Construction Weather Center, here's a look at your Frogcast. Sunshine today with a high near 81, clear skies tonight with a low around 59, and sunny again tomorrow with a high near 82. 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

Tennessee River Jam is back. Rocking downtown Paris, Tennessee, Saturday, June 6th. The party kicks off at 4 o'clock that day with a live performance from the winner of this year's Froggy Land Idol. Hoosier Daddy takes the stage at 6, Old Crow Medicine Show at 7:30. Then at 9:15 that evening, it's the highly anticipated

0: 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Ribbit. Well, now, it would seem Western Kentucky just can't get enough boiled crawfish these days. So I reckon it's a good thing Louisiana's own Crawfish Willie is back at it again. Ooh, yeah, rolling in hot this Saturday from 11 till sold out at Bennett Motors in Mayfield. 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

0: 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Jumpin' Jack here with you. 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Do it quick, though. Going to pick that winner coming up in just a few minutes.
1: The Tennessee River Jam is back. 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Hoosier Daddy takes the stage at 6, Old Crow Medicine Show at 7:30. Then at 9:15 that evening, it's the highly anticipated free concert live from downtown Parrish. 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
0: 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Sunshine today with a high near 81, clear skies tonight with a low around 59, and sunny again tomorrow with a high near 82. 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

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Dustin Lynch on the way. Jason Aldean coming up. Here's David Nail. Whatever she's got. Froggy.

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0: the Tennessee River Jam is back. 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Hoosier Daddy takes the stage at 6, Old Crow Medicine Show at 7:30. 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
0: 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Well, now, it would seem Western Kentucky just can't get enough boiled crawfish these days. 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Ooh, yeah, rolling in hot this Saturday from 11 till sold out at Bennett Motors in Mayfield. 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

0: Meg and Maroney, Beautiful Things on the Best of Most Country. Froggy 103.7, Jumpin' Jack here with you. We'll get a quick break in here. Another 10 in a row on the way. We'll get it started with Dierks Bentley next.
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7: 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Sunshine today with a high near 81, clear skies tonight with a low around 59, and sunny again tomorrow with a high near 82. 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

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Jumpin' Jack, spending your Wednesday afternoon with you. Hopping through 10 in a row with Jordan Davis. 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

Tennessee River Jam is back. Rocking downtown Paris, Tennessee, Saturday, June 6th. The party kicks off at 4 o'clock that day with a live performance from the winner of this year's Froggy Land Idol. Hoosier Daddy takes the stage at 6, Old Crow Medicine Show at 7:30, then at 9:15 that evening, it's the highly

0: 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Ribbit. Well, now, it would seem Western Kentucky just can't get enough boiled crawfish these days. So I reckon it's a good thing Louisiana's own Crawfish Willie is back at it again. Ooh, yeah, rolling in hot this Saturday from 11 till sold out at Bennett Motors in Mayfield. Now, y'all already know he's going to be serving up the best hot and spicy crawfish in all of Western Kentucky. 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

0: Jason Aldean, Don't Tell on Me on the Best of Most Country. Froggy 103.7. Chip and Jack here with you. Miranda Lambert going to kick off another Sea Rental 10 in a row. Next.
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downtown Paris, Tennessee, Saturday, June 6th. The party kicks off at 4 o'clock that day with a live performance from the winner of this year's Froggyland Idol. Hoosier Daddy takes the stage at 6, Old Crow Medicine Show at 7:30, then at 9:15 that evening. It's the highly anticipated

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12: 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Sunshine today with a high near 81, clear skies tonight with a low around 59, and sunny again tomorrow with a high near 82. 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

Tennessee River Jam is back. Rocking downtown Paris, Tennessee, Saturday, June 6th. The party kicks off at 4 o'clock that day with a live performance from the winner of this year's Froggy Land Idol. Hoosier Daddy takes the stage at 6, Old Crow Medicine Show at 7:30, then at 9:15 that evening. It's the highly anticipated

0: 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Ribbit. Well, now, it would seem Western Kentucky just can't get enough boiled crawfish these days. So I reckon it's a good thing Louisiana's own Crawfish Willie is back at it again. Ooh, yeah, rolling in hot this Saturday from 11 till sold out at Bennett Motors in Mayfield. Now, y'all already know he's going to be serving up the best hot and spicy crawfish in all of Western Kentucky. 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

0: Single birthdays for today. It is June 3rd. We got one on the list, Savannah Hughes from Cerulean Turnington today. 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We'll have another running of the Birthday Bunch coming up tomorrow morning, 7:10.
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0: 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Sunshine today with a high near 81, clear skies tonight with a low around 59, and sunny again tomorrow with a high near 82. 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

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Here on the Queens of Country Hour on Froggy 103.7, presented by Premier Spa of Murray. I'm Sunny Hopper, and we're celebrating the women of country music all hour long, including one of the biggest queens today, mine and my daughter's favorite, Miss Lainey Wilson.

Dolly Parton built the throne. Reba McEntire sat on it for decades. And today's queens like Lainey Wilson are keeping the crown shining bright. Froggy's Queens of Country. 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

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It's Froggy's Queens of Country, Froggy 103.7.

18 wheels and a dozen roses. Wow, that's quite the title. I like it. That's a froggy flashback from Kathy Matea on the Queens of Country Hour, brought to you by Premier Spa of Murray on Froggy 103.7. Now, hopping out of the truck and into something a little fancier, let's take a ride into an 80s Mercedes with Maren Morris on Froggy.

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0: All right, Megan Maroney, another favorite of my daughter's, Am I Okay? Man, we've seen her probably 5 times in concert now. That's wrapping up another 10 in a row on the Queens of Country Hour on Froggy 103.7. 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

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Reba McEntire sat on it for decades. And today's queens, like Lainey Wilson, are keeping the crown shining bright. Froggy's Queens of Country. 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
4: 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Sunshine today with a high near 81, clear skies tonight with a low around 59, and sunny again tomorrow with a high near 82. 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

Jody Messina on Michelob Ultra Pop Top on Froggy 103.7. Jumpin' Jack here with you. We've got Eddie Rabbit coming up in this block at 10 in a row. We got George Strait, Joe Diffie, Charlie Daniels Band. Here's Ella Jackson, Living on Love on Froggy.

George Strait writes us down on the Best of Most Country, Froggy 103.7. Here's Tracy Lawrence. Time marches on the Michelob Ultra Pop Top, brought to you by Volunteer Distributing.

0: Tennessee River Jam is back. Rocking downtown Paris, Tennessee, Saturday, June 6th. The party kicks off at 4 o'clock that day with a live performance from the winner of this year's Froggy Land Idol. Hoosier Daddy takes the stage at 6, Old Crow Medicine Show at 7:30, then at 9:15 that evening, it's the highly anticipated free concert live from downtown Paris, Jamie Johnson.
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0: 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Jeff and Jack here with you. More Top Pop and Tunes coming up after the break. We'll kick off another 10 in a row with Tim McGraw.
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0: 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Sunshine today with a high near 81, clear skies tonight with a low around 59, and sunny again tomorrow with a high near 82. 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

0: Tennessee River Jam is back. Rocking downtown Paris, Tennessee, Saturday, June 6th. The party kicks off at 4 o'clock that day with a live performance from the winner of this year's Froggy Land Idol. Hoosier Daddy takes the stage at 6, Old Crow Medicine Show at 7:30. 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

0: Tennessee River Jam is back. Rocking downtown Paris, Tennessee, Saturday, June 6th. The party kicks off at 4 o'clock that day with a live performance from the winner of this year's Froggy Land Idol. Hoosier Daddy takes the stage at 6, Old Crow Medicine Show at 7:30, then at 9:15 that evening. It's the highly anticipated free concert live from downtown Paris. Jamie Johnson.
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